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2: All right, here we go. For $50, John Dubois from Regina Fasteners. Name that tune.
3: No. That would be Hey Jude.
2: You know who it's by. Hey Jude by Aerosmith. All right, John, you're on the board.
4: Yeah.
2: How's everybody? How's Jeff and Henry, Dylan and Terry doing? Are they looking confused or are they?
3: I think they bit their nails off here.
2: Oh, really? They were worried.
4: A good start. Okay. Well, what do you guys think? Are we going on?
3: Yeah, we're going to keep it rolling.
2: Here we go. For $100, John Dubois, name that tune.
3: Love in an elevator. Aerosmith.
2: You got it. It's been all you so far, Mr. Dubois.
3: We're doing great today. We're doing great. Let's keep it rolling. It's going to be a good one.
2: Okay. Ooh. Oh, the confidence of the staff of Regina Fasteners. Here we go. For $200, John Dubois, and Jeff and Henry, Dylan, Terry. Name that tune.
3: And I'm free falling. That would be Mr. Tom Petty.
2: Oh, 100%.
4: Wow. Okay, you are rolling right along here. That's exciting. $200. Like, this is now real money. This is, a nice little coffee and donut drop for the whole office tomorrow.
3: This is come to Regina Fasteners and buy a Father's Day tool. Money.
2: Are we getting
3: about.
2: There? Are we getting, even with your staff discount at Regina Fasteners, can you get yourself something nice, nice Milwaukee thing for $200?
3: I'm sure I could get a 3/8 rotary tool.
2: Of course.
3: Maybe even a free battery if I come tomorrow.
4: That's my favorite of the rotary tools.
2: Yeah, you should see her rotary tool collection.
4: I rode her up a storm.
2: Okay. So we're going to just carry on. Would you want to go for $400, John?
3: Oh, God.
2: Good question.
3: Sherry, heads or tails?
4: Tails?
3: We're going for it.
4: Okay. I don't like this being on me.
2: It's all on Sherry. Here we go. For $400, John Dubois and the whole staff over at Regina Fasteners. Name that tune.
3: Oh, goodness.
4: Mm-hmm. Okay.
3: Oh, goodness.
4: So, we haven't talked about
3: this. Where are my people?
4: Yeah, this is a good time for, if you know John Dubois or any of the guys mentioned there at the office.
2: Jeff, Henry.
3: Mr. Chris House, who could have won, what is it, $3,200?
2: Oh, yeah. Yes, it was, well, I think
3: he's,
2: it was.
3: He's got an answer here. He says, yikes, no idea.
4: That's not a great answer. Okay. Any other family, friends texting any of the group there that might be listening?
2: Oh, the judge is
3: Metzi is here, and he's saying, stall them?
2: The judges knew that. The judges have their arms folded, all three of them in suits, and they're starting to shake their head.
3: Anybody?
4: Bueller?
2: Anything at all?
3: Oh, no. Is that timer starting?
2: It's that timer starting.
4: Gross.
2: Throw something out.
3: Oh, let's go with some Born to Be Wild by Steppenwolf.
2: Those judges. Let's listen to it again.
3: Give me all your loving.
2: It.
4: What? Well.
2: Is this... Yes.
4: Oh, Spencer Davis Group.
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2: Here we go. Are you ready?
3: I'm ready.
2: Take a deep breath, Avery.
3: Will do.
2: Okay. Paula, Matt, Crystal, Aaron, Shelby, also take a very loud deep breath.
3: Paula, she's still a little dipped from last week.
2: That's okay. Well, we're here to redeem the city of Yorkton. Here we go. For $50. Avery Bear, name that tune.
3: Led Zeppelin, Rock and Roll.
2: Yeah, you betcha. We played almost the whole song there.
3: Yeah, that was a good clip.
2: Good clip. That's a good clip. Okay, nerves are gone, right?
3: Oh, still there.
2: Okay, all right. Well, I think you want to keep going, do we not?
3: We do.
2: Yeah. Okay. Yeah, what division of the city of Yorkton are you guys in?
3: Public Works.
2: Public Works. Public Works.
4: Right.
3: Fleet and Parks. We're all here together.
2: Oh, okay. Well, here we go. For $100, Avery Bear, Paula, Matt, Crystal, Aaron, Shelby, the whole team at Public Works of the city of Yorkton. Name that tune.
3: The Doors, Light My Fire.
2: You got it.
4: Okay,
2: this is going well.
4: All right, so guys, $100, that's nothing to sneeze at. That's donuts and coffee for everybody tomorrow morning at the office.
2: As long as Parks doesn't try and get in on the old Public Works donuts.
3: Yeah, they will.
2: You know Parks.
4: Get out of here, Parks.
3: Yeah, I think we need a little more.
2: We got to keep going.
3: We got to keep going.
2: All right, here we go. For $200, Avery Bear and everyone at Public Works at the city of Yorkton, name that tune.
3: Oh, I could not hear that. Just a sec, we're thinking.
5: I couldn't hear it either.
3: It just sounded like metal or something.
2: It did. Mm-hmm. It did. Like metal bowing. Like doodle doodle doodle doodle doodle.
4: Yeah.
2: Like metal, bits of metal.
4: Yeah. Well, I know that everybody there has family and friends. Maybe there's somebody listening that could text you and give you a hint, a Facebook friend on Messenger.
3: No, I don't think we have anything.
6: They are coming. Robert Palmer.
3: Robert Palmer?
2: Don't say Robert Palmer. Don't even mention Mr. Palmer.
3: Well, Parks was trying to help.
2: Yeah, well, look what happens. Look what happens. We love Parks, but... All right.
4: Okay, guys. Well, I'm going to have to throw together a band name and a song title.
5: There might be something coming in.
2: That typically happens.
5: I got a few.
2: Hopefully before midnight.
4: Yeah.
3: How about Owner of the Lonely Heart?
5: By Yes.
2: Final answer?
3: Yes.
2: Okay, hold on. Let's just hear this clip again.
3: Okay.
4: That is a gross clip. Yeah. I'm just going to say it.
3: Yeah, we can't. It's really hard to hear.
2: It is kind of hard here. That is...
3: Oh, no.
2: The way that the judges put this together, seriously, this happens in the song, and then it goes, like it's,
4: right.
2: I get what they were doing, but you know.
3: I think you need new judges.
2: Yeah, you know what?
4: I agree.
2: I think we should make the city of Yorkton our judges.
3: Yeah. I think that would be so much fun.
2: Well.
6: You got the tuner going
2: around. Avery Bear and Paula and Matt and Crystal and Aaron and Shelby and everyone, even the people at Parks in Yorkton. Did you have fun?
3: We did. That was awesome. Thank you.
2: Well, thanks for playing again.
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2: Well, let's go through the protocol, Don.
3: Okay.
2: For $50, Don Fayette from BJ Properties. Name that tune.
3: Yeah, that is Cheap Trick.
2: Well, do me the sort of the pleasantry of telling me what song it is, though.
3: I Want You to Want Me, Cheap Trick.
2: Well, there you go. All right, Don. Don, you got $50. We want you to win, Don. We want you to walk away with as much of our boss's money as humanly possible. Do you want that, Don?
3: I do.
2: Don, then you've got to go again.
3: Yep, let's do her again.
2: All right, here we go. For $100, Don Fayette, name that tune.
3: Phil Collins. Is that In the Air Tonight, Phil Collins.
2: Okay. Now, Don.
3: Yeah.
2: You have someone there with you.
3: No, I'm all by myself.
2: Well, then.
3: No. I told you I walked into the meeting right when I phoned you guys. So.
4: Okay, so who's there with you?
3: My bro Rick, extra worker Rob, supervisor Arnold, and my boss Pat.
2: Rick, Pat. Rob, Arnold, and Pat.
3: Yeah, full crew.
2: Wow. What
4: a dream team.
2: Wow.
3: So we should be able to hit 800 easy here.
2: All right. Okay. Well, now, you know what? You got $100. Don, I guess the question is, do you want to take the $100 and run and split it and everybody gets 20 bucks, or do you want to chance it all in clip number three?
3: Chance it all, please.
2: All right. Here we go. For $200, Don, Rick, Rob, Arnold, and Pat from BJ Property Management, name that tune.
5: So long.
6: Billy Idol.
2: Yeah.
3: White Wedding, Billy Idol.
2: Final answer.
3: Final answer.
2: You betcha. Okay.
4: Now, who had that right away? Because somebody in the background said Billy Idol, like, seconds later.
3: Yeah, it's Rob.
2: Oh, okay. That's Rob. That's so Rob. Rob is so
4: classic
2: smart.
4: Rob.
2: Classic Rob. Classic Rob. All right, you've got your $200. That's where you were the last time you played.
3: Yeah, and I told myself if I ever got through and I ever got to $200, I am going to go for the four.
2: That's the kind of confidence you need when you are a property manager.
3: Well, I got a team here this time, so.
2: It's all about the team.
4: Yeah, I'm feeling good about this.
2: All right. Yeah. Here we go. Don and the entire team from BJ Properties. Name that tune.
6: Oh my God, back in.
3: Yeah. I think you got us, Woody.
2: No. Whoa. We can't throw the towel in that quickly. Come on, Don. When it's 40 below and you're out there shoveling snow, do you just give up? No. When it's 40 above and you're out there cutting grass, do you just give up? No.
3: I did twice this year already.
2: Did you? Oh. Listen. When there's a door off the hinges, do you fix that door?
3: No, I call Mark.
2: Okay. Well, Mark's not here right now. If there's a door that needs... If there's a door, Don, that needs painted, Don, okay. A door... If there's many doors...
3: Like Rolling Stones?
2: Don, stop. If there's many doors... Don, if there's many doors.
3: Oh, the doors.
2: Okay. But what song is it, Don?
3: Light and Fire.
2: Don?
4: What's that?
6: No, that sounds wrong, yeah.
2: Gonna need an answer, Don.
6: Quick, what's the Doors song?
3: The End, the Doors.
6: No, it's not.
2: Okay, final answer. We know it's a Doors song, but I've helped you with that, but you have to give me the final answer.
3: I don't know. I will say People Are Strange, the Doors.
2: Yes, they are, Don.
7: Oh, you were so close.
2: Okay, so let's hear that clip again.
3: Oh, Break On Through.
2: Well, it was Hello.
4: Hello, I love you. Oh, darn it.
2: Darn it, Don. Oh, Don, you know what? We just so wanted you guys to win.
3: Yeah.
2: But that's all right. Did you have fun?
3: Yep, I did.
2: Did everybody else have fun?
8: Oh, yeah.
3: Yeah.
2: Okay. All right. Well, guys from BJ Properties, you have a great day, okay?
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9: Yeah, it's Santa here. I know you all deal with a lot of pretty crazy storms in Saskatchewan. 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You all have her easy. Imagine the storms my home goes through up north. 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
1: Hi, I'm your new roommate. My friends call me Snake, but you can call me the Big Hurt. Yeah, sometimes I stink like a meat processing plant, but you'll get used to it. 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I dig that. 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Me too.
2: If you drink and drive, you could go to jail, and that guy, he could be your new roommate. Maybe let a friend drive.
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1: We were an immigrant family in Australia. That comes with a lot of different elements that you wouldn't have experienced in America or England.
0: He didn't just write the soundtrack to an era. He helped define it.
1: I had a fantastic time during that period, so it's very difficult for me to pick apart the idea that we had six number one records in a row, the idea that we equaled the Beatles record. These are things to be really proud of.
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1: That was my adult film star name. 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
2: One.
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2: Okay. Severn Fork Drawer.
1: Oh, yes. The current working title of my autobiography.
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0: we were an immigrant family in Australia. 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
0: I had a fantastic time during that period, so it's very difficult for me to pick apart the idea that we had six number one records in a row, the idea that we equaled the Beatles record. These are things to be really proud of.
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6: 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I'm Whitney.
0: You want variety?
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0: You got it.
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0: The falsetto. 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The hit maker.
1: We were an immigrant family in Australia. That comes with a lot of different elements that you wouldn't have experienced in America or in.
0: He didn't just write the soundtrack to an era. He helped define it.
1: I had a fantastic time during that period, so it's very difficult for me to pick apart the idea that we had six number one records in a row, the idea that we equaled the Beatles record. These are things to be really proud of.
0: From the Bee Gees to the biggest songs in pop history.

0: BJ's. This song takes on a whole new meaning when you're Barry Gibb.
1: Yeah, he's staying alive. He's 80.
0: All your bandmates are dead. You kind of win, Barry.
1: Yep.
0: You win. You get all. You get to play with all the toys in the BG Boys playroom.
1: That sounds weird.
0: Yeah, it's super, yeah, it rained.
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0: Martha and the Muffins, Echo Beach. Kind of felt like I had taken a dip in Echo Lake yesterday. It was soaked and soggy, just like the whole city.
1: All day. Kind of off and on all day. Jack 94.5.
2: Hey, this is Lex. How are you?
1: We're fine, Lex. What's going on?
2: So, aliens?
1: Yeah, yeah. It seems to be a topic of discussion lately.
2: Okay, first of all, the guy that said Blippi, go f*** yourself.
0: Hold on. Yeah, let me explain. So yesterday we were talking about which human should be the ambassador when the aliens finally come. And
3: hey, friends, want to help you move
2: some
3: dirt?
2: Absolutely not. No.
0: Somebody said Blippi and you are offended.
2: No. That guy is not.
1: No, yeah. He is a little weird. He thinks he's an excavator. Imagine the aliens, you know, come down in their saucer and the doors open.
2: Yeah.
4: I'm an excavator.
1: Oh, boy. Aliens shoot each other a knowing glance. I don't think we'll have any trouble taking over this planet.
0: Plus, I don't like a guy I feel like I could beat in an arm wrestle, you know?
1: No, yeah.
2: No, honestly, you just have to hit him and he'd be on the ground.
1: All right, so then, who's your ambassador choice?
2: Miss Rachel.
1: Miss, like another child entertainer?
2: Another child one, yeah.
1: What? Hold on.
5: Hi. Hello.
1: Oh, boy.
5: Can you say mama?
2: Okay.
5: Mama.
2: Hear me out. She is incredibly educational.
1: Uh-huh.
2: My daughter is 3 and a half now and has learned so much from her. She's a huge advocate for human and children's rights.
5: Aww.
2: She was Woman of the Year last year. She is an incredible human being.
0: So nice.
1: But can she talk normal?
2: Yes.
1: can she carry on a conversation without going, hi?
0: Miss Rachel on the dating scene. So... What do you do for a living?
1: Can you say mommy?
0: That got weird, Woody.
1: Who's your daddy?
0: No.
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1: Well, kids, summer vacation is just about over. Last day today.
2: Oh, man.
1: And if parents want the next 24 hours to run smoothly at home, experts say you should have been doing earlier bedtimes for the past 2 weeks already. They also recommend doing a trial run of the morning routine and cutting back on kids' screen time to prevent withdrawal when they're back to class.
2: I love hearing this story for our friends in the NICU at the Regina General Hospital. They're adding 3 new beds, bringing the total to 28. That means more premature and critically ill babies can get the care that they need when they need it. And the hospital's Regina Foundation is putting another $800,000 towards specialized equipment. The brand new beds open this month.
1: Well, we know how Blue Rodeo fans in Toronto feel about the whole Lake America thing. But here at home yesterday, people were shocked to see SaskTel, Sask Alert, and SaskPower's maps all saying just that, Lake America, because the three use Google Maps for their displays, which automatically changed the name. But after a few hours, all three updated their settings, reverting to Lake Ontario. Meanwhile, Trump is trying to get Apple to change the name like Google already did.
2: And as we head into fantasy football season, there's a familiar face to watch out for during your draft. Former Rough Rider Dante Myers has officially made the Cincinnati Bengals' initial 53-man roster. He apparently looked good in the preseason games and was catching some extra passes after practice to build chemistry with QB Joe Burrow.
1: Cool. The Toronto Blue Jays open a 9-game road trip tonight with a pivotal series in Cleveland. The Guardians are 1.5 games ahead of the Jays for that third and final AL wildcard spot. Toronto is on a 3-game winning streak, having swept Seattle on the weekend.
2: And the rest of the soccer world can breathe a sigh of relief because after more than 2 decades putting on the blue and white jerseys,
3: back to Messi. Messi!
2: They don't have to face Lionel Messi anymore. He announced his retirement from Argentina's national team, but the 39-year-old will continue to play soccer with Inter Miami because he gets paid a shitload of money.
1: With comment on our September 1st weather, Billy Joe Armstrong from Green Day.
4: Wake me up when September ends.
2: Billy, you'll be mad. You're not going to want to miss September. It's going to be nice.
1: Yeah, starting with today, sunshine and 23 this afternoon and 26 for back to school tomorrow.
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0: Mike Reno and the boys turning you loose on Tuesday. Supposed to be nice out. Jack 94.5.
1: Ooh, boy, you better put the rings on that scene.
2: A horsey?
1: Yeah, I'm getting all wild here. The kids are going back to school, which is definitely okay, because if you didn't know, children are annoying, and you have to watch them.
3: Yes, that's right.
2: Children are annoying, and you have to watch them. That's going on your tombstone.
3: No, he's right.
1: So I guess talking about that, all the kids are going back to school, and they get all the cool stuff. My kids got shoes, they got hats, they got, like, mm-hmm. a pencil that clicks, and you put lead in it. They've never needed that before, right?
0: No.
1: They got it. You know what Metcalf has?
0: What?
1: Nothing.
0: Aww. Right. That's why we need an adult back to school list.
2: Well, no, not that kind of adult.
0: Oh.
1: Oh, well, actually that works because the one thing I want is hot. It's Ooh. Sexy. Ooh. It smells good.
0: Ooh.
1: It's a charcoal barbecue. I mean,
2: okay.
0: That's on your adult back to school list. The charcoal barbecue.
1: There's like three of them in my neighborhood now, and there never used to be any charcoal barbecue.
0: No, because charcoal is supposed to like kill you or something.
1: Yeah, but it also smells good and tastes good. So my next door neighbors are doing it, and then 3 days later, there's a few more neighbors doing it. I was like, can I have one, please? And my wife's like, no. I'm like, but now that there's a list,
2: right?
1: You know.
0: You can't be the only guy that doesn't have one.
1: Well, that's the thing. If everyone wants to, you know, come over and smell my barbecue charcoal, they're welcome to.
2: Maybe, like, phrase that differently.
0: Yeah.
2: Come sniff my briquettes. It sounds weird. Like,
1: okay, yeah.
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3: Maybe it was from the action. Maybe that's how I got the rash.
2: There you go, Woody.
4: Yeah, it's Santa here. I know you all deal with a lot of pretty crazy storms in Saskatchewan. I gotta tell you, it's gonna make it real tough to land on some of your roofs this Christmas. Just holler at Dynamic Roofing. They've been looking after Southern Saskatchewan for years, just like me. They'll fix her up in no time and even help you with cleanup and the insurance process. Shingles, siding, soffits, eaves, the whole nine yards. You all have her easy. Imagine the storms my home goes through up north. But nonetheless, Dynamic Roofing always comes through.
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5: 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Sherry's average. And she's going to try to get to good today. 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

0: St. Peter's Sweet City Woman and Sweet Hockey season is upon us. Now that the Pats are all done with their training camp, they're playing some hockey today, preseason game at home to the Broncos.
1: Jack 94.5.
2: Hello, bonjour. This is your favorite Francophone Christiane. How are you?
1: Well, a little bilingual hokey pokey. Never heard anybody on a Tuesday. Oh, sorry. We're doing it in French. Pokey hokey.
0: For some reason, when he says bilingual, it sounds like a word that shouldn't be said.
1: Sorry, I'm in a monogamous language marriage. I'm only lingual.
0: Oh, my God. Oh, boy. Christiane, what are you calling about?
2: I would like a back-to-school item for myself and not just the kids.
1: Oh, yeah.
2: I would love to have Meal Fairy, who would not only... A meal fairy. So, like, the meal fairy would decide what meals we want after discussing with the three of us in my household. So she would discuss. She would decide, she would do the shopping, and then she would make it, but not, like, for the entire day. And then it would start over. Like, that's something that I have to do, and I absolutely despise. And I've come to terms that I suck at it now as I grow older.
0: Well, you're just out of ideas, right?
1: I can't wait for the time. You know on Star Trek where they walk up and there's that machine that just makes whatever they want?
0: Oh, yeah.
1: Like the hall, the hall of food deck or whatever. I don't know what they call it. I'm not a Trekkie. I just know that they go to this machine and they go, and it makes roast beef.
2: Yes, that would be good. As long as it tastes like mom's homemade, right?
1: Yeah, it can't taste plastic.
0: No. It can't taste like thousands of chemicals used to make
2: it. Too many things. We already have that. Yeah. Already have that.
1: The holodeck roast beef tastes like bleach again, mommy.
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4: Hey, man, what's going down?
3: You guys were talking about back-to-school shopping, and I didn't get a chance to weigh in.
4: Well, grown-up back-to-school shopping. Like, right. These kids get everything, and now they get 6 glue sticks and indoor and outdoor shoes? Come on.
5: Come on.
3: I didn't even get glue sticks. I had to use that white glue that got all over everything.
4: Yeah.
5: What about the clear glue that had the nipple top on it?
4: Oh.
3: How old are you?
4: I was going to say, the old pig snout.
5: Pig snout? What
4: the it looked hell? Like a pig snout to me.
5: I thought it looked like a nipple, but we'll save that for our therapist.
3: We couldn't afford your fancy pig snout glue.
5: All right.
3: Okay, so adult back-to-school shopping. I'll tell you what. I need to go and buy all the Lego pieces that my daughter and my son lost throughout the summer by playing with my special Lego pieces.
4: Oh, you don't let your children play with, like, the color-coded Lego, do you?
3: I let them play with my Lego in a supervised environment, and the rule is if you drop a piece, you got to pick it up.
5: Right.
3: But my James Bond Aston Martin DB5 started out looking like Dr. No, and now it looks like the end of Skyfall.
4: I'm sure that's funny to a Bond fan.

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1: We start with Quebec Liberals cheering like they just won the World Cup. If you're not a fan of Mark Carney, you're not going to like this news. The Liberals swept three by-elections in Ontario, Quebec, British Columbia. These three seats mean that the party will keep its majority government despite what happens in any by-elections down the road.
2: Wow.
3: Love this news from the NICU at Regina General. The province is adding three beds, bringing the unit from 25 to 28. 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
1: It's like Squid Games with Oompa Loompas. 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
4: Wonka has this fun, but he also has this dark side.
5: You will test my factory.
6: What is it?
5: Or is my factory testing you?
1: That's right. That's Gene Wilder presiding over the whole thing as Willy Wonka. What? He's dead. Nope. No one's dead because of AI.
3: No one's dead because of AI.
1: Wilder's voice, thanks to a big bag of money and the permission of his estate, will be performed by AI. The series drops on Netflix September 23rd.
3: In the NFL, final roster cuts have been made and 28 Canadian players made teams. Now, no players from Saskatchewan, but my LA Rams have a couple of guys from Ontario, Alaric Jackson and Wesley Bailey on the roster. Your Packers picked up Benjamin St. Just from Montreal. Meanwhile, former Rough Riders receiver Dante Myers has officially made the Bengals 53-man roster.
1: Your Jays, they've won three games in a row and are now 1.5 games behind the Guardians for that third and final AL wildcard berth. The Jays open a critical three-gamer tonight in Cleveland, and they're on the road for the next nine games.
3: And Felix Auger-Aliassime of Montreal, Leila Fernandez of Laval, Quebec, and Denis Shapovalov of Richmond Hill, Ontario are all through to round two of the U.S. Open in New York. Your September 1st weather.
1: Hold on. Don't even say in the sky is gray. Don't even jinx it. And the leaves aren't brown yet, mamas and or papas, whoever would come up with that dumb idea.
3: Sunny and 23 today, but it's still humid after all that rain. It's going to feel more like 26, 27 this afternoon.
1: In Regina, looks like it's going to be clear. We're 9 degrees.
0: Mornings with Sherry and Woody.

0: hope that it dries up so farmers can keep participating in harvest, Jerry.
1: Well, over at the U of R, it's the first day of classes for most colleges.
0: Yeah.
1: Can we talk about uni meals for a second?
0: Oh.
1: You know the frugal meals that get you through college?
0: University Food Guide.
1: Oh,
0: it's got
1: really?
0: Four major compartments.
1: What?
0: Beer.
1: Uh-huh.
0: Vending machine. Pasta, fat.
1: I love pasta with my fat. Hey, actually, that's funny you say that because my favorite uni meal was Ichiban, which, by the way, you drain most of the juice off. They're noodles, not soup.
0: Yeah, if you slurp your Ichiban, get off the bus.
1: And what you do is you just mix in salsa and shredded cheese. You stir that in. You've got Mexiban?
0: That should be banned. That sounds gross.
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0: Sherry, I've been conveniently leaking, and not in the normal way that I leak in this control room.
1: I don't even want to know.
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0: ACDC with Sherry and Woody. Hey, don't forget, our Regina Rams regular season campaign starts with a week one matchup Friday in Edmonton against the Golden Bears.
1: Jack 94.5.
2: This is Janice. How are you?
1: We're very fine. No refunds, no exchanges. Just want to clear that up right now. If you're calling in to get one of those, we don't have them.
2: Okay. I'm actually calling to talk about the struggle meals from like my 20s.
1: Oh.
0: Yeah, uni meals, early days meals, when you're just getting started. What was the thing that you subsided on?
2: The two things that I actually relied on the most is popcorn and fried bologna.
1: What?
0: Fried bologna? I love fried bologna.
1: Oh, come on. Fried bologna makes no sense. It's not supposed to be fried. It's mostly plastic.
2: No, it's so good fried with seasoning, salt, and pepper.
3: Fried bologna? Now that's interesting to me. Hi, guys. Sorry. Woody's ChatGPT.
1: What?
3: I was just rolling with fried bologna as a funny bit, like the collard greens you mentioned earlier.
0: Woody has...
3: That's not where you meant to go. Tell me what you want right now.
0: Woody has the upgraded ChatGPT, and it thinks it's in the conversation.
1: Chat, you're not in this conversation. We're talking to somebody else, chat.
0: Butt out. We're talking to a person.
3: Sorry for interrupting you guys. I got way too excited about bologna. My bad. Carry on. Really.
0: I apologize that our alien overlords wanted to step in there. So, one quick thing. You said you seasoning salted your bologna?
2: Yeah, a little bit of seasoning, salt, and pepper on either side. It's so good. But growing up as a kid, I mean, we had fried bologna and cheese and shells, like our macaroni and cheese all the time. That was like my comfort food. So, when I hit my 20s, I was like, hey, it's cheap and I can make it. But we actually used to bake ours instead of frying it, and it made it so much better.
1: I don't know where you got your bologna, but it sounds thicker than mine.
2: We didn't get the thick cut. Like, we just got the Schneiders or the whatever that came in the pack, but yeah.
0: Oh, Woody, you got bologna envy. You gotta watch that.
1: At least I'm not full of bologna like you, and you can interpret that as you wish.
0: What?
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1: 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Your mission, if you choose to accept it, buy as much booze as possible. Our cereal crop farmers may be feeling the pinch from U.S. tariffs on Canadian alcohol. You see, corn, rye, barley, and wheat are used in the production of Canadian spirits and beer, which may be facing stiff 50% tariffs in the United States. So, we have to pick up the slack and buy all the rye, corn, barley, and wheat. And by adding a washout Wednesday and where did I wake up Friday to your thirsty Thursday, I think we can compensate for our farmers.
2: I mean, why don't we just go with a terrible decision Tuesday while we're at it? Oh, love hearing this. Our friends at the NICU at Regina General are adding 3 beds, bringing the total to 28. That means more premature and critically ill babies can get the care they need when they need it. The Hospitals of Regina Foundation putting another $800,000 towards specialized equipment. The new beds open this month. This is why we all buy our home lottery tickets.
1: Maybe it's time to do a wellness check on your conservative uncle that hates Mark Carney more than Lyme's disease. The Liberals have swept 3 by-elections in Ontario, Quebec, and British Columbia. Those 3 seats mean that the party will keep its majority government despite what happens in other by-elections down the road.
2: As we head into fantasy football season, there's a familiar face to watch out for during your drafts. Former Rough Rider Dante Myers has officially made the Cincinnati Bengals' initial 53-man roster. He apparently looked good in their preseason games and has been catching some extra passes after practice to build chemistry with QB Joe Burrow.
1: Your Toronto Blue Jays have won 3 games in a row and now are just 1.5 games behind the Guardians for that third and final AL wildcard berth. The Jays open a critical 3-gamer tonight in Cleveland. They're on the road for the next 9 games.
2: Countries that play soccer can breathe a sigh of relief. They don't have to face Lionel Messi anymore. The superstar is officially retiring from Argentina's national team, but the 39-year-old will continue to play club soccer with Inter Miami because every day they drive a yacht to his house full of money.
1: And pick him up in a Black Hawk helicopter and take him to practice.
2: Let's welcome the month of September with a song of the same name, Earth, Wind, and Fire, performed by us on recorder.
1: I hope you practiced. We're very good.
2: Oh, that all-nighter was worth it. Sunny, 23 today, 26 for kids back to school tomorrow.
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0: Jovi. What's turning into a nice bright morning? Jack 94.5.
1: It's Dana.
0: It's where from who?
1: Dana from Roblin.
0: Why are you yelling?
1: Because you said who?
0: Well, no, no. You're driving and you're talking. Normally you're in your shop when you call us.
1: Yes. I missed my bidet.
2: Oh, yeah.
1: I've been gone for 3 days.
0: Wow. We'll take your word for it. We don't need to hear from your butt.
2: Nope. I'm sorry you have to clean yourself, missing your shop bidet. What else is happening?
1: Well, you guys are looking for certain kind of meals? Easy meals?
0: The old university food guy, which consisted of eating lots of one thing, usually. And it was usually inexpensive.
1: This is really simple. Like, you grab some hot dogs and you cut slits into them, put some barbecue sauce, ketchup, honey, whatever, in a Ziploc bag, throw them in there for about, I don't know, anywhere from 20 minutes to a day. Throw them on the barbecue, and damn, are they good.
0: I didn't know wiener meat could be marinated.
1: Yeah.
2: You have wiener meat?
1: My wiener was marinated.
2: Interesting.
0: Wow.
2: Wiener meat marinated in barbecue sauce.
0: You know what? I'd go to the grocery store and buy that right there. You know,
2: I would too.
0: Wiener meat marinade. You see, good for turkey, good for... Yep. What pairs with wiener meat?
1: Everything goes with wieners.
2: Everything.
0: Wow. Wiener wine. That just sounds...
2: Ooh.
1: Wiener wine. There you go. Sherry.

0: Daytime rock and roll, perfect song to sit at if you're stuck in Arcola. They're doing that big paving project there, so watch for restrictions between Prince of Wales Drive and Highway 1's bypass.
1: Jack 94.5.
2: Good morning, it's Deb calling.
1: Hey, are you sad? I know you're a golfer. Are you getting sad?
2: The season is coming close to an end. Yeah, mm-hmm. But there's still a good month.
0: Oh, yeah.
1: Month. I can't stand golfing when I can't find my ball because I keep thinking it's a leaf. And then the leaf's a ball, the ball's a leaf. I have a hard enough time and the grass is perfectly cut.
2: I've thought about carrying a battery-operated, leaf blower. Then I could find my ball more easily.
1: It's a hell of an idea.
2: I saw that on TikTok once.
0: I can tell you that the maintenance crew actually would appreciate the help with leaves. What's going on, Deb?
2: Well, hey, university's back in session and talking about recipes and what got me through.
0: Oh, uni struggle meals, yeah.
2: My roommate and I ate a lot of tuna casserole.
1: Tuna casserole, mm-hmm. when I was young. That was sort of like, it was affordable. What was in it? I guess tuna. And
2: tuna,
1: then
2: a can of mushroom soup. Mm-hmm. You could throw frozen peas and then some noodles, salt and pepper. I think that was it. It was pretty simple.
1: You know what? I'm making a tuna casserole tonight.
0: So good to me and hearty and heartwarming. Yeah. Like, why don't we make that more?
2: And then sometimes we'd put the little curly noodles in just to change it up from the macaroni.
1: Living large.
2: Living large.
0: Mr. Monopoly, can I come over for dinner?
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1: I'm glad it's you and not somebody new.
0: Yeah, you understand our ridiculousness.
3: Mornings with Sherry and Woody. Mm-hmm.

0: Blind Melon. Yes. Let's hope there's no rain. Farmers are screaming from the combine tops, please stop raining.
1: Gotta love that super judgy story in the news this morning. Talk about all the things you parents should have been doing for a week or two already to get your kids ready for back to school. Kind of like a reset with the earlier bedtimes for the last 2 weeks. Yeah. Parents, have you been doing that at your homes?
0: No, we never did anything like that with our kids. First day of school's tomorrow, so today around, let's say, 9:10 p.m., we start to scramble around the house finding, where's your backpack? Where's all the pens we bought? Where's all the non-marking shoes? Elena, how do I know if the shoes mark or don't mark?
1: Okay, all right. I could actually, no school kids in my house, but I could actually use a reset myself. Do me a favor. Try to take your wedding ring off right now. What happens? Look at this puppy. It's not budging. You know why? Because I've been eating straight salt for 3 months straight. Chips and sunflower seeds and Caesars and beers with Clamato. I need to drink some water and I need to eat a stick of celery.
0: I don't want to see your ankle right now, but I guarantee if you try and drop your sock, it's going to make a perfect imprint of where your sock was on your leg.
1: It looks like a ham and a condom.
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5: Good morning. How are you?
6: We're all right. Who is this?
5: This is Bonnie.
6: Welcome to Saskatchewan's Least Qualified Advice Center. Like, I go as far to say we'd be an unhelpful desk.
5: Okay, well, that's okay. I'm not very helpful either.
7: So. Yeah. Okay, well, how can we make your life worse today?
5: Okay, I'm talking about back to routine, reset for the fall.
6: Yeah.
5: I have to go back to my pre-summer waistline and, you know, getting those core exercises in every day because they sort of didn't happen over the summer.
6: Well, so.
7: I have been so angry at hard pants for the last 2 months.
6: Yeah.
7: Hard pants have been the bane of my existence. And you don't know this, Woody, because I usually wear a long shirt, but look at right now, top button. I can't have
6: this is some form of sexual harassment.
7: I can't have a top button done up on my jeans.
6: She stands up. Now, if you could imagine, Bonnie, imagine. You're in the workplace.
5: I'm not sure I want to.
6: No, but just imagine. A man stands up and says, look at my crotch. My top button's not done up. What am I supposed to do?
7: You're right. I see you. I hear you. That was really wrong.
6: What am I supposed to... The problem is mine is also not done up.
7: But for what reason?
6: Because...
5: You know what? But I work from home, so it's okay.
6: Are you even wearing pants, lady?
5: I will never tell. That is none of your business, sir.
6: Good sir, this is none of your concern. None of this is. Let's just turn off the radio and pretend this didn't happen. Autograph, Jack 94.5.

0: Attention, everyone. It's now time for Sherry and Woody's morning announcements.
1: Well, kids, summer vacation is just about over. Last day today.
2: Oh, man.
1: And if parents want the next 24 hours to run smoothly at home, experts say you should have been doing earlier bedtimes for the past 2 weeks already. They also recommend doing a trial run of the morning routine and cutting back on kids' screen time to prevent withdrawal when they're back to class.
2: I love hearing this story for our friends in the NICU at the Regina General Hospital. They're adding 3 new beds, bringing the total to 28. That means more premature and critically ill babies can get the care that they need when they need it. And the Hospitals of Regina Foundation is putting another $800,000 towards specialized equipment. The brand new beds open this month.
1: Well, we know how Blue Rodeo fans in Toronto feel about the whole Lake America thing. But here at home yesterday, people were shocked to see SaskTel, Sask Alert, and Sask Powers Maps all saying just that, Lake America, because the three use Google Maps for their displays, which automatically changed the name. But after a few hours, all three updated their settings, reverting to Lake Ontario. Meanwhile, Trump is trying to get Apple to change the name like Google already did.
2: And as we head into fantasy football season, there's a familiar face to watch out for during your draft. Former Rough Rider Dante Myers has officially made the Cincinnati Bengals' initial 53-man roster. He apparently looked good in the preseason games and was catching some extra passes after practice to build chemistry with QB Joe Burrow.
1: Cool. The Toronto Blue Jays open a 9-game road trip tonight with a pivotal series in Cleveland. The Guardians are 1.5 games ahead of the Jays for that third and final AL wildcard spot. Toronto is on a 3-game winning streak, having swept Seattle on the weekend.
2: And the rest of the soccer world can breathe a sigh of relief because after more than 2 decades putting on the blue and white jerseys,
3: back to Messi. Messi!
2: They don't have to face Lionel Messi anymore. He announced his retirement from Argentina's national team, but the 39-year-old will continue to play soccer with Inter Miami because he gets paid a load of money. Your sports for Anderson Auto Sales, Gradge and Glass.
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2: Billy, you'll be mad. You're not going to want to miss September. It's going to be nice.
1: Yeah, starting with today, sunshine and 23 this afternoon and 26 for back to school tomorrow.
2: Your weather for Wilkinson's Metal Roofing and Exteriors, nice and sunny in Regina. And we're sitting at 10 degrees.
5: The falsetto. The harmonies. The hit maker.
6: We were an immigrant family in Australia. That comes with a lot of different elements that you wouldn't have experienced in America or England.
5: He didn't just write the soundtrack to an era. He helped define it.
6: I had a fantastic time during that period, so it's very difficult for me to pick apart the idea that we had 6 number one records in a row, the idea that we equaled the Beatles record. These are things to be really proud of.
5: From the Bee Gees to the biggest songs in pop history.

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1: Good morning, it's Max here.
0: Max, welcome aboard. Please keep your arms and legs inside this conversation at all times.
1: No promises, but I'll try.
2: What's up, Max?
1: With the rain and the gloom, I went to get ready for work, and I realized I really don't have any of my fall or winter stuff. God, I don't even want to think about it.
0: Oh, winter stuff. Don't say winter stuff, but I could see a flannel. I could see a nice flannel.
1: But, that was my reset that I had in my head today, being like, yeah, I guess it's time to put away all the thongs and the little things.
0: And pull
1: out the bigger, heavier gear.
2: Yeah. You know, don't be mad at me, guys, but over the weekend, I reset my sweaters. The sweaters are out.
1: Wow. Did you? I just bought a new sweater for work today.
2: It's been sweater weather.
0: It's not sweater weather yet. I mean,
1: and you know, we all have about 50 bunny hugs too many. So
0: there's something about a bunny hug. It does do just that.
1: I've never
0: been hugged by a bunny or even a full grown jackrabbit for that matter. And I don't know if they would be very good at it. They look like they have little arms.
2: Little arms and a lot of teeth coming your way.
0: Yeah,
1: and a little fluffy tail.
0: You like making out with a Tyrannosaurus Rex.
3: Sherry and

0: Roxette, The Look with Sherry and Woody.
1: This is my road face look.
0: Your road face.
1: Rage.
0: Okay, well, roadwork season continues. Watch for crews working on Parliament Avenue today from Albert Street to Ray Street.
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2: Good morning, guys. This is Jen.
1: How are you?
2: Good, good. I took the morning off work tomorrow because I got to take the kids to school, you know.
0: Okay, you're one of those planning ahead. You're resetting for the school year.
2: I am.
1: It must feel good to get the children to go to bed and have a reason. Mm. Like, hey, you got to go to bed. You got to get to school tomorrow, so you got to have a bedtime. I used to make up reasons during the summer when my kids were little. Like, hey, tomorrow is International Flashlight Awareness Day, so...
0: Better get some shut-eye.
1: Better get some shut-eye, kids. It's going to be a long one.
2: Oh, yeah. My kids, I don't think they've gone to bed before like 11 all summer.
1: And they're cranky, and the kids are all, like, they've been on a bender.
2: You know, like when you go to like Craven or something like that, and it's just, like that day after, you're like, oh, I can finally like shower and like eat some real food. And that's what it's like for them tomorrow.
1: Yeah. Get to shower and eat real food. I don't know. If social services swings by later, don't ask questions.
2: Right. I got them to school. I did my job.
1: Yeah.
2: But that being said, you know what, guys? I would reset summer and try it again this year.
0: You didn't care for summer 2026?
2: No. I felt it started late.
1: Yeah.
2: It rained and it snowed until May.
1: Mm-hmm. Yeah.
2: And then June was really rainy. And then July, I went to BC for a week, which was great. But it's just like all of a sudden now it's boom, back to school. Like I feel like nothing, there was nothing.
1: Yeah.
2: I feel like we didn't have summer.
1: I don't think we should be allowed to take trips in the summer that aren't into Saskatchewan lakes or something. Like
2: you shouldn't be allowed
1: to, like, whoever convinced me to go to Europe for 2 weeks in the middle of the hottest time of the summer.
0: Oh, like, you came back so mad. You're like, I missed all my lake time. You were in Switzerland, you snooty bitch.
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1: no, I disagree.
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1: You sure you don't want some bacon? 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
1: Ah, it sucks.
0: 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Like, look at our job, Woody.
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0: 80s in both you or I. It's Poison. Your mama don't dance.
1: Or our mamas.
0: Yeah.
1: For that
0: yeah.
1: matter. Mind you, your mom had a tight perm. Her perm was tight. Jack 94.5.
2: Hey, good morning. It's Carlo calling. How are you two?
1: Oh, we're very fine, Carlo. What wine pairs with a Tuesday?
0: Ooh.
2: I would say a good Shiraz and at least one bottle. Yeah. You ever get anybody ever tell you to save the cork and then you just laugh at them?
1: Yeah.
2: You know.
1: I didn't think that the corks were a thing that you saved. You threw those in the garbage immediately.
2: Highly disposable.
0: Okay, our resident Italian friend / wine connoisseur. What's up, Carlo?
2: Thinking about these things, it is back to school, but that doesn't really apply to me except for how much money we spend on our grandkids.
1: Right.
2: But, you know, that reset of, you know, after the summer, I guess, because it feels like the end of summer now.
1: So yeah.
2: The great reset, I need to just push a little button and sit in a chair somewhere and do nothing because I worked all summer.
0: Okay, you know what? A lot of people I know feel that way. Like, didn't take a lot of holidays, just a grind.
1: I enjoy sitting around a campfire in September because there's less bugs.
0: Okay.
1: There's less light, so it actually has a purpose.
0: Mm-hmm.
1: Summertime, you're sitting around a campfire, and I'm like, I just got to make it till the sun goes down so I can go to sleep.
2: See, I don't have a campfire, so I just start a fire in the middle of the street, and I put a lawn chair down and sit around that.
1: Makes sense.
2: And it does attract attention.
1: That's right. Light the neighbor's car on fire and watch roast a marshmallow on it.
2: Exactly.
1: Mm.
2: Yeah.
3: 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Mornings with Sherry and Woody.

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1: Brought to you by Access Communications.
2: We start with Quebec Liberals cheering like they just won the World Cup. If you're not a fan of Mark Carney, you're not going to like this news. The Liberals swept three by-elections in Ontario, Quebec, British Columbia. These three seats mean that the party will keep its majority government despite what happens in any by-elections down the road.
3: Wow. Love this news from the NICU at Regina General. The province is adding three beds, bringing the unit from 25 to 28. Plus, the hospitals of Regina Foundation is putting $800,000 towards specialized equipment. The new beds open in September, and this is why we buy our home lotto tickets.
2: It's like Squid Games with Oompa Loompas. Netflix new reality show Wonka's The Golden Ticket sees 12 contestants battle for a lifetime supply of money.
4: Wonka has this fun, but he also has this dark side.
5: You will test my factory.
6: What is it?
5: Or is my factory testing you?
2: That's right. That's Gene Wilder presiding over the whole thing as Willy Wonka. What? He's dead. Nope. No one's dead because of AI. Wilder's voice, thanks to a big bag of money and the permission of his estate, will be performed by AI. The series drops on Netflix September 23rd.
3: In the NFL, final roster cuts have been made and 28 Canadian players made teams. Now, no players from Saskatchewan, but my LA Rams have a couple of guys from Ontario, Alaric Jackson and Wesley Bailey on the roster. Your Packers picked up Benjamin St. Just from Montreal. Meanwhile, former Rough Riders receiver Dante Myers has officially made the Bengals 53-man roster.
2: Your Jays, they've won three games in a row and are now 1.5 games behind the Guardians for that third and final AL wildcard berth. The Jays open a critical three-gamer tonight in Cleveland, and they're on the road for the next nine games.
3: And Felix Auger-Aliassime of Montreal, Leila Fernandez of Laval, Quebec, and Denis Shapovalov of Richmond Hill, Ontario are all through to round two of the U.S. Open in New York. Your September 1st weather.
2: Hold on. Don't even say in the sky is gray. Don't even jinx it. And the leaves aren't brown yet, mamas and or papas, whoever would come up with that dumb idea.
3: Sunny and 23 today, but it's still humid after all that rain. It's going to feel more like 26, 27 this afternoon.
2: Beautiful start here in Regina. It's sunny and we're sitting at 11 degrees.
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0: your Tuesday with some Stones. Last day before it's all back to normal, kids. Jack Dunny 4-5.
1: Good morning, it's Gigi.
2: Hey, how are you?
1: I'm good. How are you guys?
2: Well, it is. If I said I was good, it wouldn't be much of a fun show, now would it? You want to know how I really feel? That'd be awful. It'd be terrible.
3: Delightful party host.
2: Yeah, I was going to say, hey, let's get a depressed comedian to MC this whole organization.
1: You guys are talking about reset?
3: Yeah. Like, you know, parents trying to reset the kids' bedtimes tonight. Yeah. Probably should have done that a few weeks ago.
2: Yep.
1: Yeah. I'm trying to reset, putting away the camping stuff, because I think camping is not here. Me.
2: Yeah, no, where do you put your camping stuff after the season? I have this really bad habit of putting things up on tall shelves.
3: Mm.
2: Like, I have shelves that are so tall I can't reach them. And I'm not a short human being. I have, like, ones that hang from the ceiling in the garage. I guess they call that a mezzanine.
3: What?
2: Like, I'll put my golf clubs in the mezzanine. And it's like, I'm not going to see you for a while, Mr. Golf Clubs.
3: That's right. You call the tall shelves in your garage the mezzanine? What is it, the Louvre? I've never heard that in my life.
2: You don't have that mezzanine shelving? It hangs from the roof.
3: Yeah,
2: I bought it.
3: We've got one, but I've never called it that.
2: Well, what did you call it then?
3: A tall shelf, Quasimodo. I don't know. Sorry.
2: Glad we had this conversation to straighten out my use of vocabulary and Sherry's lack thereof. That shelf that hangs from the roof.
3: Gina, so you think you're done camping? What if Labor Day long weekend's nice?
1: Okay, so my camping stuff doesn't consist of a whole lot because we rent cabins.
3: Oh, I see.
2: So yours is just insulated shopping bags.
1: Pretty much, and our floaties.
3: Insulated shopping bags full of liquor. That's it. Sherry and Wood.

0: 94.5.
1: Hey, this is Lex. How are you?
0: We're fine, Lex. What's going on?
1: So, aliens?
0: Yeah, we are. It seems to be a topic of discussion lately.
1: Okay, first of all, the guy that said blippy, go f*** yourself.
2: Okay, hold on. Let me explain. So yesterday we were talking about which human should be the ambassador when the aliens finally come. And
3: hey, friends, want to help you move
1: absolutely
3: some dirt?
1: Absolutely not.
3: This is a job for
1: no.
2: Somebody said blippy and you are offended.
1: No. That guy is not.
0: No, yeah. He is a little weird. He thinks he's an excavator. Imagine the aliens, you know, come down their saucer and the doors open.
1: Yeah.
4: I'm an excavator.
0: Oh, boy. Aliens shoot each other a knowing glance. I don't think we'll have any trouble taking over this planet.
2: Plus, I don't like a guy I feel like I could beat in an arm wrestle,
0: yeah.
2: You know?
0: No, yeah.
1: No, honestly, you just have to hit him and he'd be on the ground.
0: All right, so then, well, then who's your ambassador choice?
1: Miss Rachel.
0: Miss, like another child entertainer?
1: Another child one, yeah.
0: What? Hold on. Let's just...
5: Hi. Can you say mama?
1: Okay. Mama. Hear me out. She is incredibly educational.
0: Uh-huh.
1: My daughter is 3.5 now and has learned so much from her. She's a huge advocate for human and children's rights.
5: Aww.
1: She was Woman of the Year last year. She is an incredible human being.
2: So nice.
0: But can she talk normal?
1: Yes.
0: Can she carry on a conversation without going, hi?
2: Miss Rachel on the dating scene. So, what do you do for a living?
0: Can you say mommy?
2: That got weird, Woody.
0: Who's your daddy?
2: No.
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0: 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I'm okay.
1: Sherry, what would you say?
2: About him? Or me?
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1: Boy, you better put the rings on, Metsy.
2: A horsey?
1: Yeah, I'm getting all wild here. The kids are going back to school, which is definitely okay, because if you didn't know, children are annoying, and you have to watch them.
0: Yes, that's right.
2: Children are annoying, and you have to watch them. That's going on your tombstone.
0: No, he's right.
1: So I guess talking about that, all the kids are going back to school, and they get all the cool stuff. My kids got shoes, they got hats, they got, like, a pencil that clicks and you put lead in it. They've never needed that before, right?
0: No.
1: They got it. You know what Metcalf has?
3: What?
1: Nothing.
0: Aww. Right. That's why we need an adult back to school list.
2: Well, no, not that kind of adult.
0: Oh.
1: Oh, well, actually that works because the one thing I want is hot. It's sexy. Ooh. It smells good.
3: Ooh.
1: It's a charcoal barbecue.
2: Okay.
0: That's on your adult back to school list, the charcoal barbecue.
1: There's like three of them in my neighborhood now, and there never used to be any charcoal barbecue.
0: No, because charcoal was supposed to like kill you or something.
1: Yeah, but it also smells good and tastes good. So my next door neighbors are doing it, and then 3 days later, there's a few more neighbors doing it. I was like, can I have one, please? And my wife's like, no. I'm like, but now that there's a list,
2: right?
1: You know.
0: You can't be the only guy that doesn't have one.
1: Well, that's the thing. If everyone wants to, you know, come over and smell my barbecue charcoal, they're welcome to.
2: Maybe, like, phrase that differently.
0: Yeah.
2: Come sniff my briquettes. It sounds weird.
1: Like, okay, yeah.
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0: General are adding 3 beds, bringing the total to 28. 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
1: Maybe it's time to do a wellness check on your conservative uncle that hates Mark Carney more than Lyme's disease. The Liberals have swept 3 by-elections in Ontario, Quebec, and British Columbia. Those 3 seats mean that the party will keep its majority government despite what happens in other by-elections down the road.
0: As we head into fantasy football season, there's a familiar face to watch out for during your drafts. Former Rough Rider Dante Myers has officially made the Cincinnati Bengals' initial 53-man roster. He apparently looked good in their preseason games and has been catching some extra passes after practice to build chemistry with QB Joe Burrow.
1: Your Toronto Blue Jays have won 3 games in a row and now are just 1.5 games behind the Guardians for that third and final AL wildcard berth. The Jays open a critical 3-gamer tonight in Cleveland. They're on the road for the next 9 games.
0: Countries that play soccer can breathe a sigh of relief. They don't have to face Lionel Messi anymore. The superstar is officially retiring from Argentina's national team, but the 39-year-old will continue to play club soccer with Inter Miami because every day they drive a yacht to his house full of money.
1: And pick him up in a Black Hawk helicopter and take him to practice.
0: Let's welcome the month of September with a song of the same name, Earth, Wind, and Fire, performed by us on Recorder.
1: I hope you practiced. We're very good.
0: Oh, that all-nighter was worth it. Sunny and 23 today, 26 for kids back to school tomorrow.
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1: The Pats are all done with their training camp. They're playing some hockey today, preseason game at home to the Broncos.
0: Jack 94.5.
2: Hello, bonjour. This is your favorite Francophone Christiane. How are you?
0: Well, a little bilingual hokey pokey. Never hurt anybody on a Tuesday. Oh, sorry. We're doing it in French. Pokey hokey.
1: For some reason, when he says bilingual, it sounds like a word that shouldn't be said.
0: Sorry, I'm in a monogamous language marriage. I'm only lingual.
1: Oh, my God. Oh, boy. Christiane, what are you calling about?
3: I would like a back-to-school item for myself and not just the kids.
0: Oh, yeah.
3: I would love to have Meal Fairy, who would a meal fairy. So, like, the meal fairy would decide what meals we want after discussing with the three of us in my household. So she would discuss. She would decide, she would do the shopping, and then she would make it, but not, like, for the entire day. And then it would start over. Like, that's something that I have to do, and I absolutely despise. And I've come to terms that I suck at it now as I grow older.
1: Well, you're just out of ideas, right?
0: Well, I can't wait for the time. You know on Star Trek where they walk up and there's that machine that just makes whatever they want?
1: Oh, yeah.
0: Like the hall, the hall of food deck or whatever. I don't know what they call it. I'm not a Trekkie. I just know that they go to this machine and they go, and it makes roast beef.
3: Yes, that would be good. As long as it tastes like mom's homemade, right?
0: Yeah, it can't taste plastic.
3: No.
1: It can't taste
3: too
1: like the
3: things.
1: Thousands of chemicals used to make
3: too
1: it.
3: Too many things. We already have that.
0: Yeah.
3: We already have that.
0: The holodeck roast beef tastes like bleach again, mommy.
4: Sherry and Woody.

0: If you feel like road tripping, our pal Brian Adams playing up in Saskatoon on Saturday.
1: Of course, you can also hear him here Saturdays 3, Sundays at 6, Sherry.
0: Well, over at the U of R, it's the first day of classes for most colleges.
1: Yeah.
0: Can we talk about uni meals for a second?
1: Oh.
0: You know the frugal meals that get you through college?
1: University Food Guide.
0: Oh, it's
1: got
0: really?
1: Got four major compartments.
0: What?
1: Beer.
0: Huh?
1: Vending machine. Pasta, fat.
0: I love pasta with my fat. Hey, actually, that's funny you say that because my favorite uni meal was Ichiban, which, by the way, you drain most of the juice off. They're noodles, not soup.
1: Yeah, if you slurp your Ichiban, get off the bus.
0: And what you do is you just mix in salsa and shredded cheese. You stir that in. You've got Mexiban?
1: That's should be banned. That sounds gross.
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1: Sherry, you want to answer how I'm doing? Because I can say something and you'll just smirk.
0: That's just how my face looks.
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1: Hey, don't forget, our Regina Rams regular season campaign starts with a week one matchup Friday in Edmonton against the Golden Bears.
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2: This is Tanis. How are you?
0: We're very fine. Hey. No refunds, no exchanges.
3: Just want to clear that up right now. If you're calling in to get one of those, we don't have
2: it. Okay. I'm actually calling to talk about the struggle meals from like my 20s.
0: Oh.
1: Yeah, uni meals, early days meals, when you're just getting started. What was the thing that you subsided on?
2: The two things that I actually relied on the most is popcorn and fried bologna.
0: What?
1: Fried bologna? I love fried bologna.
0: Oh, come on. Fried bologna makes no sense. It's not supposed to be fried. It's mostly plastic.
2: No, it's so good fried with seasoning, salt, and pepper.
4: Fried bologna? Now that's interesting to me. Hi, guys. Sorry. Woody's ChatGPT.
0: What?
4: I was just rolling with fried bologna as a funny bit, like the collard greens
1: idea
4: you mentioned earlier.
1: Woody
4: if
1: has.
4: That's not where you meant to go. Tell me what you want right now.
1: Woody has the upgraded ChatGPT, and it thinks it's in the conversation.
0: Chat, you're not in this conversation. We're talking to somebody else, chat.
1: Butt out. We're talking to a person.
4: Oh, gee. Sorry for interrupting you guys. I got way too excited about bologna. My bad. Carry on. Really.
1: Tanis, I apologize that our alien overlords wanted to step in there. So, one quick thing. You said you seasoning salted your bologna?
2: Yeah, a little bit of seasoning, salt, and pepper on either side. It's so good. But growing up as a kid, I mean, we had fried bologna and cheese and shells, like our macaroni and cheese all the time. That was like my comfort food. So when I hit my 20s, I was like, hey, it's cheap and I can make it. But we actually used to bake ours instead of frying it, and it made it so much better.
0: I don't know where you got your bologna, but it sounds thicker than mine.
2: We didn't get the thick cut. Like, we just got the Schneiders or the whatever that came in the pack, but yeah.
1: Oh, Woody, you got bologna envy. You got to watch that.
0: At least I'm not full of bologna like you, and you can interpret that as you wish.
1: What?
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3: Oh, yeah.
2: This song came out that year.
3: Everybody sounded like they had to poop.
2: What?
3: Every artist.
2: Why do you ruin this for me?

0: Lightning Crashes. That's your 90s at 9. Good morning.
1: It's Dana.
0: It's where from who?
1: Dana from Roblin.
0: Why are you yelling?
1: Because you said who?
0: Well, no. You're driving and you're talking. Normally, you're in your shop when you call us.
1: Yes. I missed my bidet.
2: Oh, yeah.
1: I've been gone for 3 days.
0: Wow.
1: I don't know how that is.
0: We'll take your word for it. We don't need to hear from your butt.
2: Nope. That's, I'm sorry you have to clean yourself, missing your shop bidet. What else is happening?
1: Well, you guys are looking for a certain kind of meal, easy meals?
0: The old university food guy, which consisted of eating lots of one thing, usually, and it was usually inexpensive.
1: This is really simple. Like, you grab some hot dogs, and you cut slits into them, put some barbecue sauce, ketchup, honey, whatever, in a Ziploc bag, throw them in there for about, I don't know, anywhere from 20 minutes to a day. Throw them on the barbecue, and damn, are they good.
0: I didn't know wiener meat could be marinated.
1: Yeah.
2: You gotta wiener put meat?
1: My wiener was marinated.
2: Interesting.
0: Wow.
2: Wiener meat marinated in barbecue sauce.
0: You know what? I'd go to the grocery store and buy that right there. You know,
2: I would too.
0: Wiener meat marinade. You see, good for turkey, good for... Yep. What pairs with wiener meat?
1: Everything goes with wieners.
2: Everything.
0: Wow. Wiener wine. That just sounds...
1: Wiener wine. There you go.
0: Huey Lewis in the news. Jack 94.5.

0: They did it for love and the fact that Arcola needed to be fixed.
1: They're doing that big paving project there, so watch for restrictions between Prince of Wales Drive and Highway 1's bypass.
0: Jack 94.5.
2: Good morning, it's Deb calling.
0: Hey, are you sad? I know you're a golfer. Are you getting sad?
2: The season is coming close to an end. Yeah, mm-hmm. But there's still a good month.
1: Oh, yeah.
0: Month. I can't stand golfing when I can't find my ball because I keep thinking it's a leaf, and then the leaf's a ball, the ball's a leaf. I have a hard enough time when the grass is perfectly cut.
2: I've thought about carrying a battery-operated, leaf blower, and I could find my ball more easily.
0: It's a hell of an idea.
2: I saw that on TikTok once.
1: I can tell you that the maintenance crew actually would appreciate the help with leaves. What's going on, Deb?
2: Well, hey, university's back in session and talking about recipes and what got me through.
1: Oh, uni struggle meals, yeah.
2: My roommate and I ate a lot of tuna casserole.
0: Tuna casserole, mm-hmm. when I was young. That was sort of like, it was affordable. What was in it? I guess tuna. And
2: tuna,
0: then
2: a can of mushroom soup. Mm-hmm. You could throw frozen peas and then some noodles, salt and pepper. I think that was it. It was pretty simple.
0: You know what? I'm making a tuna casserole tonight.
1: So good to me and hearty and heartwarming. Yeah. Like, why don't we make that more?
2: And then sometimes we'd put the little curly noodles in just to change it up from the macaroni.
0: Living large.
2: Living large.
1: Mr. Monopoly, can I come over for dinner?
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1: Jack FM, good morning.
2: Good morning. How are you?
1: We're all right. Who is this?
2: This is Bonnie.
1: Welcome to Saskatchewan's Least Qualified Advice Center. Like, I go as far to say we'd be an unhelpful desk.
2: Okay, well, that's okay. I'm not very helpful either. So.
3: Yeah. Okay, well, how can we make your life worse today?
2: Okay, I'm talking about back to routine, reset for the fall.
1: Yeah.
2: I have to go back to my pre-summer waistline and, you know, getting those core exercises in every day because this sort of didn't happen over the summer.
1: Well,
3: so. I have been so angry at hard pants for the last 2 months.
1: Yeah.
3: Hard pants have been the bane of my existence. And you don't know this, Woody, because I usually wear a long shirt, but look at right now, top button. I can't have
1: this is some form of sexual harassment.
3: I can't have a top button done up on my jeans.
1: She stands up. Now, if you could imagine, Bonnie, imagine. You're in the workplace.
2: I'm not sure I want to.
1: No, but just imagine. A man stands up and says, look at my crotch. My top button's not done up. What am I supposed to do?
3: You're right. I see you. I hear you. That was really wrong.
1: What am I supposed to... The problem is mine is also not done up.
3: But for what reason?
1: Because...
2: You know what? But I work from home, so it's okay.
1: Are you even wearing pants, lady?
2: I will never tell. That is none of your business, sir.
1: Good sir. This is none of your concern. Men without hats and maybe pants.

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1: Good morning. It's Max here.
0: Max, welcome aboard. Please keep your arms and legs inside this conversation at all times.
1: No promises, but I'll try.
2: Max.
1: With the rain and the gloom, I went to get ready for work, and I realized I really don't have any of my fall or winter stuff. God, I don't even want to think about it.
0: Oh, winter stuff. Don't say winter stuff, but I could see a flannel. I could see a nice flannel.
1: But, that was my reset that I had in my head today, being like, yeah, I guess it's time to put away all the thongs and the little things.
0: And pull
1: out the bigger, heavier gear.
0: Yeah.
2: You know, don't be mad at me, guys, but over the weekend, I reset my sweaters. The sweaters are out.
1: Wow. Did you? I just bought a new sweater for work today.
2: It's been sweater weather.
0: It's not sweater weather yet. I mean,
1: and you know, we all have about 50 bunny hugs too many. So
0: there's something about a bunny hug. It does do just that.
1: Yeah.
0: I've never been hugged by a bunny or even full grown jackrabbit for that matter. And I don't know if they would be very good at it. They look like they have little arms.
2: Little arms and a lot of teeth coming your way.
0: Yeah,
1: and a little fluffy tail.
0: You like making out with a Tyrannosaurus Rex.
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11: 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I'm Whitney.
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0: We were an immigrant family in Australia. That comes with a lot of different elements that you wouldn't have experienced in America or England.
1: He didn't just write the soundtrack to an era. He helped define it.
0: I had a fantastic time during that period, so it's very difficult for me to pick apart the idea that we had six number one records in a row, the idea that we equaled the Beatles record. These are things to be really proud of.
1: From the Bee Gees to the biggest songs in pop history,

0: the B&BG's Barry Gibb's birthday today. Jack 94.5.
1: Good morning, guys. This is Jen.
0: How are you?
1: Good, good. I took the morning off work tomorrow because I got to take the kids to school, you know.
2: Okay, you're one of those planning ahead. You're resetting for the school year.
1: I am.
0: It must feel good to get the children to go to bed and have a reason. Mm. Like, hey, you got to go to bed. You got to get to school tomorrow, so you got to have a bedtime. I used to make up reasons during the summer when my kids were little. Like, hey, tomorrow is International Flashlight Awareness Day, so...
2: Better get some shut-eye.
0: Better get some shut-eye, kids. It's going to be a long one.
1: Oh, yeah. My kids, I don't think they've gone to bed before like 11 all summer.
0: And they're cranky, and the kids are all, like, they've been on a bender.
1: You know, like when you go to like Craven or something like that, and it's just, like that day after, you're like, oh, I can finally like shower and like eat some real food. And that's what it's like for them tomorrow.
0: Yeah, we get to shower and eat real food. I don't know. If social services swings by later, don't ask questions.
1: Right. I got them to school. I did my job.
0: Yeah.
1: But that being said, you know what, guys? I would reset summer and try it again this year.
2: You didn't care for summer 2026?
1: No. I felt it started late.
0: Yep.
1: It rained and it snowed until May.
0: Mm-hmm. Yeah.
1: And then June was really rainy. And then July, I went to BC for a week, which was great. But it's just like all of a sudden now it's boom, back to school. Like I feel like nothing, there was nothing.
0: Yeah.
1: I feel like we didn't have summer.
0: I don't think we should be allowed to take trips in the summer that aren't into Saskatchewan lakes or something. Like
1: right?
0: shouldn't be allowed. To, like whoever convinced me to go to Europe for 2 weeks in the middle of the hottest time of the summer.
2: Oh, like, you came back so mad. You're like, I miss all my lake time. You were in Switzerland, you snooty bitch.
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myself for loving you. 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Yes. And it looks good right through the work week, except for one day. We'll tell you about it coming up. 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
1: You know what I'm notorious for? 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
2: Zeppelin 4. What more do you say? Hey, first off, nobody knew exactly what this album was. It was kind of like a mysterious album because there was no title. There was no band name on it. It was, yeah, pretty much just a blank slate. But then everybody started calling it Zeppelin 4, and I'll tell you what. You want to talk about a list of songs? Check this out. Black Dog, Rock and Roll, Stairway to Heaven, Going to California, When the Levee Breaks, Battle of Evermore. Are you kidding me? One of the most iconic albums of all time. Zeppelin 4, and boy, did it sound good on vinyl. Here's Stairway to Heaven, Turntable Tuesday on Jack 94.5.

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1: Jack 94.5, your no repeat workday with Shaq. It's Turntable Tuesday, and I'm just looking down my list of turntable songs and albums I'm going to be playing. I can hardly wait. Oh, man, it's going to be good. Straight Hearts, we got a good. What Kind of Love Is This? I'm Jack.

0: We were an immigrant family in Australia. That comes with a lot of different elements that you wouldn't have experienced in America or England.
1: He didn't just write the soundtrack to an era. He helped define it.
0: I had a fantastic time during that period, so it's very difficult for me to pick apart the idea that we had six number one records in a row, the idea that we equaled the Beatles record. These are things to be really proud of.
1: From the Bee Gees to the biggest songs in pop history.

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Soul Asylum, Runaway Train, Jack 94.5, your no-repeat workday. Now, we had a lot of rain, and a lot of rain in different parts of the province, too, and I'm hoping that our farmers can get back out on the field soon, but probably need a couple of days to dry up a bit, and it looks like it might just do that. Sunshine for today, 23, 26 for tomorrow, but we have a little bit of rain that may be happening on Thursday, but after that, it's looking pretty good for Friday. Sunny and 28 degrees. Saturday again, just a few showers. It's kind of back and forth, but hopefully we can squeeze in more of the harvest because a little late this year, but should be okay for the next couple of days. Shout out to all of our farm friends. Here's the Kings. 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Jack 94.5.

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1: Boy, have I lucked out with Turntable Tuesday. First off, Zeppelin 4. Now, Dark Side of the Moon from Pink Floyd. Wow. Two of the biggest iconic albums in rock and roll. Another great album like this. Time, Money, Us and Them, Great Gig in the Sky. 50 million copies of that album. And people just listen to it over and over and over. It's one of those albums where you don't just listen to one song. It just keeps going into a next song and into the next song. And you just think, oh, this is so cool. Yeah, we're going to play Money for you. This is Pink Floyd from the Dark Side of the Moon album, 1973. Jack 94.5's Turntable Tuesday.

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1: All right, it's time to have a little fun with tongue firmly planted in cheek. I'm talking about the song, The Only Thing That Looks Good on Me Is You. It was an idea I had sitting around, and when I was in the studio with Mutt Lange, we were in France recording, and I told him my title. And within 2 minutes, he started playing this guitar riff. The next thing you know, we had a song. Turn it up. This is me, Brian Adams, with The Only Thing.

Billy Idol, Rebel Yell. Jack 94.5, it's your no-repeat workday. Boy, we're looking forward to the Foo Fighters concert coming up on the 15th. It's only a little under 2 weeks away now. How are you going to win tickets? I'll tell you in a second. Here's Aerosmith and Sweet Emotion on Jack.

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2: Okay, now this is getting crazy. I mean, I've got so many iconic albums on Turntable Tuesday. Started off with Zeppelin 4, then Dark Side of the Moon, and now Fleetwood Mac, Rumors, another one of the biggest albums of all time, released back in 1977. I remember it because my brother brought it home on vinyl. He also had it on 8-track, and we played the hell out of this. Gold Dust Woman, Go Your Own Way. The Chain, You Make Love and Fun. 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
1: 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That comes with a lot of different elements that you wouldn't have experienced in America or England.
0: 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He helped define it.
1: I had a fantastic time during that period, so it's very difficult for me to pick apart the idea that we had six number one records in a row, the idea that we equaled the Beatles record. These are things to be really proud of.
0: From the Bee Gees to the biggest songs in pop history. Happy birthday, Barry Gibb. 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

because of you, Jason. To love somebody. Jack 94.5, your no repeat workday. Do you love the Foo Fighters? I'll tell you how you win tickets for the big show coming up at Mosaic Stadium on the 15th. It's Three Doors Down, Kryptonite. 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
2: I honestly think I've broken the record for the most iconic albums in a row for Turntable Tuesday. I'm pretty sure I have. I mean, just starting off with Led Zeppelin 4. And then Dark Side of the Moon from Pink Floyd. And then Rumors from Fleetwood Mac. 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Are you kidding me? 28 times platinum. One of the biggest albums. Zeppelin 4, Hotel California. Boy, oh boy. That's neck and neck, man. 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

Van Halen, Panama, Jack 94.5. It's your no repeat work. They be listening all this week because it's Foo Fighters winning week. Yeah, Foo Fighters are going to be here at Mosaic Stadium coming up on the 15th of this month. It's going to be a huge show. You got Queens of the Stone Age opening for them and your chance to win. 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You could be winning. Here's Sweeney Todd and Roxy Roller, Jack 94.5.

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There's Cindy Lauper, Jack 94.5, your no-repeat workday. It's Shaq, and it's about time. The weather here has turned around a little bit. Had some big-time rain. Now we're getting into big-time sun here for the next couple of days. I'll tell you about it in a second. Blink 182 and all the small things. Jack 94.5.

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0: Nice day today. Lots of sunshine. Tomorrow even more. So hopefully it's going to dry up a little bit more for the farmers to get out and get more harvesting done. Sunny for tomorrow, 26. We are looking for a little bit of rain on Thursday. And then on Friday, it's going to be downright hot. 28 degrees in the sunshine. Maybe a little rain for the Labor Day Classic. No, Labor Day Classic's going to be nice. Saturday, we could get some showers. Sunday for the Labor Day Classic. Good football weather. Mix of sun and cloud getting up to about 20 degrees. So not bad. Here's Dr. Hook on Jack.
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1: I just remember when my brother brought this album home. See, my brother was the guy who was, he's 7 years older than me, so he always had a job, and he could go out and buy all these albums, and I would just play them. He would bring them home, and I'd play the heck out of them. And I just remember this one. 1976, he brought this one home. I think he always got the 8-track, too, so he could play it in his car, too. But Left Overture, what an incredible album for Kansas. When I heard the opening line of this a cappella harmonies for Carry On Wayward Son, I was hooked. Incredible. Turntable Tuesday with Kansas on Jack.

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Jovi, right here. That high note, living on a prayer. All of that work he did, the surgery, the rehab, it is paying off. He's currently on tour, and he is hitting those high notes. It's Jen on Jack 94.5, 23 degrees today. Turntable Tuesday, yes. Vinyl revenue, actually, it topped $1 billion in 2025. It rose 9.3%, marking 19 consecutive years of growth. It's so interesting. Apparently, we've collectively decided technology is cool, but we also really like music on a large breakable circle. I've got some vinyl for us coming up. Also, Foo Fighters, listen.

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So very expensive to record, but it paid off for them. It won them a Grammy for Album of the Year. And this is just a hint of what we're going to get this weekend on our Super 70s long weekend. We're going to have all kinds of music that we grew up with, music that we loved, the timeless classics that will forever be in our heart all long weekend long. It'll be great. Bryan Adams coming here this Saturday.

0: it's a dance party in your living room, cracking cold ones in the garage, or just hanging out with your favorite people, we've got your weekend soundtrack queued up and ready to roll. 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
1: White wedding on your no-repeat work day. Jack 94.5. I'm Jen. 23 degrees. And it is Turntable Tuesday. We're going to have more vinyl next hour. You know, it makes me think about things that we keep from the old days, like vinyl. We love vinyl. We're collecting it now. You have to buy new vinyl to replace the vinyl you probably got rid of in a garage sale in the 80s. That's the problem. Now we got to rebuy it all. But what are some of the things we could let go? Well, you know, we can let go everything I learned from a 17 magazine when I was a kid. Things like you have to wash your hair with frigid cold water so that it seals in the hair cuticle. I think we can let that go. I think we can let that go. What about the tramp stamp? Those were popular. Do we keep those? Do we let the? I mean, aside from getting laser removal, I did learn something cool now. Because now, instead of calling them our cheeks, our buttocks, we're calling them our cakes. So now your tramp stamp can be a cake topper. We're bringing new life into the tramp stamp. It's your cake topper. What else? What needs to come with us into the future? And what do we leave behind? Honeymoon Suite on Jack.

0: We were an immigrant family in Australia. That comes with a lot of different elements that you wouldn't have experienced in America or.
1: He didn't just write this sound.

0: I had a fantastic time during that period, so it's very difficult for me to pick apart the idea that we had six number one records in a row, the idea that we equaled the Beatles record. These are things to be really proud of.
1: From the Bee Gees to the biggest songs in pop history,

0: is 80 years old today. Some disco for us on a Tuesday afternoon. It's Jen, and I've got some tickets, actually, to an awesome tribute. It is ABBA Mania and Night Fever as the Bee Gees coming to the Casino Regina Show Lounge on Saturday, September 12th, two Saturdays from now. This is the number one production of ABBA, and the show consists of a live band that are studio musicians and singers, and they perform Bee Gees, they perform ABBA. Sean and I have been there. We're going to be there next Saturday to enjoy it again. And I've got a pair of tickets. If you would like to go for free, send me a text right now. Give me a call. 306-936-JACK.
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0: Turntable Tuesday today. Having some fun about the things that we want to bring with us into the future versus the things that are just not worth keeping. Vinyl, yes. We want those. We want more of those. Waterbeds, no. Darren in Walsh Acres says, waterbeds, please, let's not bring those back again. Michelle in Lakeview said, epilady. Oh, that thing used to just rip hair out of your legs. It just ripped it out. It was a power tool for hair. It was awful. And Tracy in Douglas Park, she says, home perms. Nope, we do not need to keep those. Vinyl records, yes, come with us to Turntable Tuesday, but no. We don't need home perms anymore. Collective Soul, Where the River Flows, a Jack.

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1: Well, here we are, September 1st.
2: The burrs.
1: It's the burrs. We got the September and the October and then the November and then the December.
2: You know, I think it's time to book the tropical holiday.
1: I heard rumblings that we could have a brown Christmas this year. I've heard rumblings.
2: I don't like this. I want it to be minus 10, but enough snow that we can go skiing.
1: I want it to be nice enough that you wear a light jacket. To hell with tradition and snow and stuff for one year.
2: It could be like in a Hallmark movie where you can wear a jacket that looks nice and isn't warm. Mm,
1: you could be the lawyer that comes back to Saskatchewan and I'm the rugged, good-looking guy that's working out in the field somewhere. And then you're like, I want to get in touch back with my Saskatchewan roots. And then we fall in love.
2: And you're wearing plaid.
1: And then I dump you because I see the selfishness in you. If you're from Toronto.
2: And then I apologize and I'm kind. I see where this is
1: Sean
2: going.
1: Sean and Jen, how did this turn into a Hallmark movie? You want to go to the Foo Fighters, keep listening this hour. Listen for that cue to text in and you can win Foo Fighters September 15th, Mosaic Stadium. Yeah. But right now, it's Whitesnake. We're going down that only road I've ever known.

0: theme song. I'm like a drifter. I was born to walk alone. I picture that. I picture myself walking down a street, a rainy street, my hands in my pockets.
1: All alone.
0: All alone. And then the car pulls up with that hot chick in the white dress and the hood of the car.
1: Her name was Tawny Kitten.
0: Doesn't matter what her name was, Jen.
1: You didn't need to know her name.
0: I was a drifter, Jen. I was born to walk alone. 24 degrees sunshine. We're breaking out the records.
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1: We've got Elton John. Today on Turntable Tuesday, we are highlighting some of our favorite 70s songs. Mm-hmm. You're going to hear these songs this weekend on our Super 70s long weekend.
0: Yeah, normally it's just the Super 70s show with Sean and Jen, but we've made it like all long weekend long, all the 70s you can handle.
1: Yes, we are taking over. Elton John released Don't Shoot Me, I'm Only the Piano Player in 1973. And his biggest hits are kind of juxtaposed. We've got Crocodile Rock.
0: Yeah.
1: Kind of silly.
0: Yeah.
1: And then we have Daniel, a very serious song.
0: This is, we gotta like get serious.
1: Yes, now. We're getting serious.
0: It's Elton John. Jack 945.

0: Daniel. Elton John on vinyl from his album Don't Shoot Me, I'm Only the Piano Player, a serious song about a Vietnam veteran returning home and wanting to escape the attention about it.
1: If you love the music of the 70s, as well as the platform shoes and all of the chest hair that seems to have gone missing in today's world.
0: Yes.
1: This long weekend, we're Super 70s show all long weekend long. It's going to be fantastic. We'll keep you company. This is Neil Young. We're rocking in the free world on Jack

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1: Wow.
2: Wow.
0: It's another Jack 94.5 at Work Well.
2: Wow. Hi, this is Haley.
3: Hello, Haley. We need a song from you. It's got to be a good one. What are you thinking?
2: Can I get What a Fool Believes by the Doobie Brothers?
4: Doobie Brothers, yes. It's harder to sing along to that song, but I still love it.
3: Well, you need to get the falsetto out.
4: Yes, exactly like that.
3: They sing it better. Let's play it, Haley.
2: Awesome. Thanks.

0: The harmonies of the Doobie Brothers. It makes you sing along, but you're not as good as the Doobie Brothers. I'm here to tell you that.
1: You are not.
0: Just so you know, the people around you in your car probably heard you singing that one out. What a beautiful day today. Turntable Tuesday, 24 degrees and sunshine. Thank you for that request, Haley. We appreciate you.
1: Sean and Jen on Jack 94.5. And tomorrow, the kids go to school. Do you remember the day before school? You would line out your outfit, your first outfit of the day.
0: Okay.
1: You'd get it ready. You'd take a look. You'd have your new shoes. If you're a girl, you're thinking
0: about your
1: hair.
0: Was this a girl
1: hair
0: thing? I never did that.
1: You never did that?
0: My mom would tell me what I had to wear.
1: You would look at all your new stuff, school supply-wise, your new backpack, your new lunchbox, and then you'd go look at the snacks. Okay, what are my lunches going to be like? What did mom get?
0: Do you notice they were always good for the first couple weeks, and then it just went straight to crap after that? Like, you didn't have it. Like, well, a can of sardines. I have to open this up in the school cafeteria.
1: That's mean. Nobody's going to like you after that.
0: I like them, though. They were delicious sardines in a can.
1: And then you spill it on yourself and you stink the whole rest of the day.
0: The real beauty, though, was if you had a Click sandwich. And I don't know if you remember that, but it was like a canned ham and you had a key to open up the...
1: Yeah.
0: And it was like a flaked ham, I guess like a Spam.
1: You loved this.
0: That was like the greatest thing. I felt rich when I had a Click sandwich. Like, yeah, check this out. Click.
1: If you had a gelatinous cube between bread, you felt like you were the king.
0: It was so salty. And if someone ever put a banana in your lunchbox, everything tasted like banana.
1: Oh, what was your lunchbox flex? That thing that made you feel rich. Give us a call, 306-936-JACK.

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2: Keeps me in a good mood. Start with drums. Add some bass. How about some guitar? Of course, vocals. It all adds up to Regina's greatest hits on Jack 94.5.

0: a shooting star today. Break the mold. All-star. Smash Mouth. Driving home in the sun. Sean and Jen on Jack.
1: Kids are back to school tomorrow. We're remembering the real elementary school status symbol. It was your lunch.
0: Mm-hmm.
1: Yeah, what did you have? Did you get good, cool things like Dunkaroos and fruit roll-ups? If so, yeah, you were a king, man.
0: Don't you remember there was always that one kid, you thought he's rich. You'd look in his lunchbox and he'd have like the passion flaky.
1: Oh.
0: The Joe Louis, those
1: yes.
0: little caramel things or whatever. They were so good. LJ's on the line. Do you remember what you used to have in your lunch?
2: Well, it was always a pack from home type of thing. And there was a sandwich and a piece of fruit and maybe a candy bar, maybe.
1: So you got store-bought candy bars. I know some friends of mine, their mom would always make cookies. And so it was always homemade.
2: Yeah, cookies were probably more likely than a candy bar. The good old dad's chocolate chip, the goodie rings.
0: Dad's chocolate chip cookies, there was two in a pack. So if you had a friend, you could share or you could trade one. And they got to bring back the goodie rings.
2: Which on a hot day would melt.
0: It was the worst.
2: That along with a thermos of something to drink.
0: Was it like what I used to get, like the watered down peach drink or whatever it was?
2: Well, it depended. It was wintertime, it was a soup. You're talking a long time ago.
1: I know. But I'm thinking, if you would get a candy bar every once in a while, I bet you that made you feel rich on those days.
2: Oh, absolutely. Yeah, everybody was jealous.
0: Hey, LJ, I'll trade you this awful Spam ham sandwich for that chocolate bar. Come on.
1: No.
0: Please?

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0: Pat Benatar knows what's up. Love is a battlefield. Is it a battlefield, Jen?
1: Oh, some days.
0: When it comes to doing the weather on the show, sometimes it can feel like a bit of a battlefield.
1: Sean, I want you to say I'm the best and I am right because you said it was going to be raining for today.
0: I will definitely say I'm the best and I am right.
1: No. You said it was going to rain.
0: You told me to say I am the best and I am right, and I said it.
1: I was pointing towards

0: Mm-hmm. I didn't see you point to yourself.
1: You said it was going to rain for the next 3 days. I got to tell you.
0: That's what it said. People don't tend to trust you on your weather. No, I'm usually spot on.
1: I just have like a sixth sense about these things. Okay. Thursday, we're going to get rain. Tomorrow's 26 degrees and gorgeous. Friday, 28 degrees and gorgeous. Right now, it is 24 and sunny. The weather is for me. The best. Mm. And pass the message, custom designs and apparel.
0: Aren't you the same person, though, that said summer was over? Yeah, where's that
1: summer
0: person?
1: Summer is over. It's a really nice fall. That's what we're in right now.
0: September 22nd.
1: Guys are delusional.
0: Look at the text line. 306-936-DECK. Jen is right.
1: Yes.

0: Jack 94.5 with Sean and Jack.
1: Back to school for the kids tomorrow. Got us thinking about our little times going back to school, packing your lunch, walking uphill both ways.
2: Yes, barefoot, of course.
1: No shoes. It was so tough. And the lunches we used to eat, sometimes they weren't so great. They were good at the start of the year and they'd get progressively worse.
2: Right, yeah.
1: A lot of people talk about wagon wheels. Robbie Richard remembers the wagon wheels for sure. Mm. Now, is it just me? Because I've seen them recently. Have they gotten smaller or have my hands just gotten bigger?
2: Yes. Yes to both of those. They used to be huge.
1: It used to take a while to eat one of those suckers. You know what I'm saying? Dale Lynn says, bring back the fun fruits from Sunripe.
2: Oh, yes.
1: They weren't fruit, though. There's nothing real about them.
2: No. You know, the 90s were this golden age of weird fruit snacks. That's when Fruit by the Foot came out.
1: What about fruit roll-ups?
2: Fruit roll-ups. Uh-huh. Gushers. This fruit string thing came along. Apparently, it's like someone working there was like, hey, you know what? How can we make fruit less fruit and stickier?
1: You know, it's just candy, but if you put fruit on it, then the parents go, I'm being great for my children.
2: Oh, so healthy. Here, have another one.
1: I'm putting fruit in their lunch. Somebody's out there. Triumph. Let us know about your school lunches.

0: It's finally five.
1: It's go time.
0: The workday is done.
2: Why don't you go home?
3: Come on, go, go, go, go, go.
4: Here we go.
3: Go.
0: Time to pull the 5 o'clock whistle.
5: Well, look who's back in town. It's good old September. Can you believe it? It's like you blink. It's April. You blink. Boom. September 1st. What happened to our summer?
6: And now it's fall.
5: Not yet. September 22nd, officially. The 5 o'clock whistle is brought to you by Kitchen Gear on Hill Avenue and on Buckingham.
6: I was afraid this could happen. The university students are back to school today, and we have an accident.
5: Oh.
6: Wascana Parkway leaving the U of R, getting onto the Ring Road. Yep, we've got an accident there. So traffic is backed up slower than usual.
5: And Sass Drive is slow. It's a butt.
6: It is being a butt both directions.
5: Yeah, and Arcola is always a slower. It's always.
6: Arcola is always a butt.
5: just drive safe out there and wave to the person beside you with all five fingers.
6: Yes.
5: Not just the one. Let's pull the whistle.

0: summer long. Kid Rock. I wonder what Kid Rock's stance is on changing the name of Lake Ontario to Lake America.
1: I think we know what his stance would be.
0: But hell of a song, though. Mm. Sean and Jen, Jack 94.5.
1: Kids go back to school tomorrow. I remember the best part of back to school was getting cool things to eat in your lunches again.
0: Yeah, like treats.
1: Like pudding cups.
0: Like maybe a banana or an apple. You're like, what? I just got a banana.
1: I want cookies and cake.
0: Josie's got a fruit roll-up. Jason, did you ever get any treats in your lunch kit as a kid?
2: Honestly, the treat was watching the Flintstones, and it was always tomato soup.
1: Yes, so you would walk home every day at lunch.
2: Yes, I would.
0: For me, it was either Lipton chicken noodle soup or Campbell's tomato, and you got to put crackers. How many crackers did you shove in there?
2: Oh, the half a package.
1: Yeah. So basically, yeah. You had salty crackers with a bit of tomato soup.
2: Yeah. Just like how I like my coffee, a little bit of coffee with a lot of cream.
0: Basically, you could have eaten your soup with a fork.
2: Correct.
1: Yeah.
2: Correct.
1: Great. But the treat was the Flintstones.
2: Yes.
1: Did you feel like a king just sitting there, sitting in the living room, watching TV, eating your lunch?
2: No, because, you know, don't make a mess, and, you know, you got to be careful.
1: Yes.
2: And, you know.
1: Jason, I wouldn't let you eat tomato soup in my living room.
0: She doesn't let me eat in the living room either.

0: harlequin and innocence. I don't know what's going on Saskatchewan Drive these past few days, but it's like log jammed as far as I can see. Mm-hmm. And I'm watching some of the faces go by. And not too happy, some of the people.
1: Well, you know, we're playing great music to help you out. There is construction east Arcola. Also, though, there is an accident on Arcola right near College Avenue.
0: Arcola's already slow, and now it's even slower.
1: Yeah, and remember I told you earlier about there was a car accident on Wascana Parkway getting onto the ring road by the U of R.
0: First day of university for the kids.
1: Well, now there's another one. Two accidents, both directions, both lanes are extra slow right now.
0: Well, if you're stuck, we're going to keep you company. We got some vinyl.
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1: This long weekend, it is the Super 70s long weekend.
0: No, normally it's just the Sean and Jen show does the 70s thing, but we're kind of taking over.
1: We're expanding. Well, to give you a tease, I've got some vinyl here that you're going to hear again on the weekend for sure. Mm-hmm. It's ELO. I am holding in my hand ELO's greatest hits.
0: You can play the whole album.
1: So good.
0: What song are we picking?
1: Well, this one came out in 1979. This one went 4 times platinum in the U.S. So many hits.
0: What song is it, though?
1: It's got Sweet Talking Woman. It's got Turn to Stone. It's got Living Thing. Can't Get It Out of My Head.
0: But which one are we playing so I can cue the damn record?
1: And this song, Evil Woman.
0: All right, well, now I got to put it where it is.

0: ELO, An Evil Woman, Turntable Tuesday. We'll take the needle off the record. I love playing vinyl. It sounds, I don't know, to me it just sounds better. And that's one of my favorite songs, but I've always wondered when Jeff Lynne wrote that, like, was there an actual evil woman?
1: There must have been.
0: Historians have said that maybe it's an amalgamation of all his, like, failed relationships. You know, we do with our ex-boyfriends and girlfriends. They all become one glob of awfulness.
1: Well, he's never admitted it. He's never said
0: He's never said a name, but I want to know the name.
1: There's a reason he's not giving a name. I think there is a name, and he's not going to say it because then he'd have to pay her royalties.
0: No, he wouldn't. Why would she didn't write the song.
1: Oh, yeah, I know. I think
0: No, he could be like, yeah, now everyone knows who you are. And look at the success I have.
1: Yeah, take that.
0: Evil damn woman.
2: Yes, they're married. Still, the Sean and Jen Show on Jack 94.5.
1: 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Tomorrow, 26 degrees.
0: Ooh, yeah, summer didn't hear no bell.
1: The sun is shining. We are finding a deck to hang out on tomorrow because Thursday we get a thunderstorm. Friday, 28 and sunny, and then rain again on the weekend. It's just like
0: long
1: day
0: weekend
1: on.
0: Rain, or is it going to be nice?
1: Oh, okay, let me take a closer look here.
0: Very nice.
1: Long weekend rain. That's what it is. It's rain. But I'll see you on the...

0: we were an immigrant family in Australia. That comes with a lot of different elements that you wouldn't have experienced in America or England.
1: He didn't just write the soundtrack to an era. He helped define it.
0: I had a fantastic time during that period, so it's very difficult for me to pick apart the idea that we had six number one records in a row, the idea that we equaled the Beatles record. These are things to be really proud of.
1: From the Bee Gees to the biggest songs in pop history,

0: Barry Gibb's birthday turns 80 years young today. You know in that song, that little explosion sound?
1: That
0: almost exactly like that.
1: Yeah.
0: It was actually not a sound effect. They had Barry Gibb actually doing the sound effect with his mouth.
2: Not bad, but it sounds awful.
3: Barry, can you add nice meter? I think it needs a lot more treble.
2: Okay, look, one more.
4: Okay.
2: Please, boys.
3: Yeah, we're still dragging just a little bit.
2: Yeah.
3: Okay.
4: Here we go.
3: Just a little bit more saliva under the tongue.

0: Thank you.
1: Fabulous.
2: Yeah. How's your sound effect again? It sounds like a from a Saturday morning cartoon, like a monster.
3: The Sean and Jen Show.
4: 306-936-JACK.
5: What was the hero in your lunchbox? You know, when we start school, tomorrow the kids go back to school.
2: Yeah, yeah.
5: And for the first week or two, parents, we do a good job of making, you know, sure their lunches are fun.
2: Mm-hmm.
5: As the year goes on, we get a little slack.
2: It's just whatever's left in the fridge. Here
5: yeah.
2: you go, have a piece of old fish.
5: I know, I know. Drew on the text line, he says, I loved Pillsbury mini three cheese microwave pizzas.
2: Yeah.
5: He says, I bet I ate my adult body weight in those things by grade four. He says, I never want to see another one again in my life.
2: And our parents, I think, thought those were healthy. I think they
5: right?
2: did. If it said fruit on it, it was fine. Mm-hmm. Terry, what about you? Is there something special in your lunch kit?
6: Are you ready for this?
5: Mm-hmm. What was it?
6: I grew up on a farm. Mom did oven-baked fresh bread.
2: Fresh from the farmhouse oven baked bread. Did you get this every day?
6: Well, pretty much.
2: Did the kids, did they flock around you like ravens? Like, can I have a piece? Can you trade me something?
6: Well, we did a lot of trading, but it wasn't for bread. Usually it was cake and cookies.
5: Did your lunchbox smell like fresh?
2: Like heaven?
5: Warm bread? I think it would have.
6: Yeah, to a certain extent.
5: Uh-huh. Uh-huh, okay. Man.
2: It depends what year it was, too, man. I'll give you six cigarettes for that piece of bread, man.
6: Well, we're talking late 60s, early 70s.
2: Yeah, I stole these Rothmans from my mom.
5: Yeah, yeah. Like, kids were smoking at 9 years old back then.

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2: 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I think, Jason, I've realized all the mistakes in my life. I'm too nervous or something. If I had the calm, cool, collective personality of Jason Yolofsson from Central Install in Saskatoon, my life would be completely different.
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5: Every neighborhood has that one house that always looks put together. 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

0: See, you shook me all night long. I don't think that's feasible, to be completely honest with you.
1: I agree. And I don't think any woman wants that,
0: like,
1: actually.
0: Like all night long?
1: No, thank you.
0: You don't not.
1: You're doing something wrong.
0: If it's taking you all night long.
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1: Okay. Yeah.
0: Let's get serious. Let's talk about the weather for Cowtown.
1: It is cooling off now that fall has arrived.
0: Mm-hmm.
1: And tomorrow morning when you're getting ready, 11 degrees, maybe 15 while you're getting out of your car at work tomorrow.
0: But you can still wear your shorts then.
1: Well, maybe afternoon, 26 degrees and sunshine.
0: See, this is the weird part of the year. It's going to be fine.
1: I know. We're still above averages right now. We've got another couple of weeks of decent temps for sure.
0: Well, when November rolls around, you're not going to care about the temperature because you're excited. You're going to see Tom Cochran and Amanda Marshall live at Temple Garden Center in Moose Jaw.